0: 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Keep and stand down for the flight from St. Elizabeth, Ottawa to St. Anthony's. Patient has decided to go on comfort measure.
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1: 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Sterling 271, go ahead.
0: P-71, assist East Moline with a 1050 car versus pedestrian. The street in North and 20th Avenue North and East Moline. The 1072nd Street North, 25th Avenue North, East Moline, just west of 1072 Street North by the landfill. A large oversized vehicle that was carrying a base of a turbine. There was a subject underneath it. The trailer ran over the subject. It is getting transported, but they need a trooper for an MCS inspection.
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0: Fairlane 252, traffic stop. Post 34, I-80 eastbound on post 34, blue Honda CRV, South Dakota, 43 K King H Henry 84 out of South Dakota.
1: South Dakota 43 K King H Henry 84 clear of 1025 Honda.

0: 271, additional. 271, additional for the location. It will be 172nd Street North and 20th Avenue North. 172nd Street North and 20th Avenue North. The pin should be accurate for the intersection on the map.
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0: Snarly 247 Travis Tower.
1: 247, go ahead.
0: Snarly 247 Travis Tower. I-80 Westbound, Mothos 29. A black Toyota Tundra. Black Toyota Tundra. 1 M. Mary L. Lincoln G. George O. Ocean. 1 Mary Lincoln George Ocean. Out of Michigan. 28 is out of Michigan.

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Abortion, people 1205901. People 1205901, Illinois abortion. T71, abortion, people 1205901 is clear in the 2024 Kenworth tractor. Contacted for crash reconstruction, they will contact you.

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1: Charles 51, 74.

0: Sterling 252, traffic stop.
1: Thank you, go ahead.
0: Sterling 252, traffic stop, I-80 westbound, mile post 30, I-80 westbound, mile post 30, red Hyundai Elantra, red Hyundai Elantra, Colorado, E. Edward R. Robert, SAM, SAM 22, E. Edward R. Robert, SAM, SAM 22, Colorado.

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1: Charlie 247, Travis Stop. I-80 westbound milepost 25. I-80 westbound milepost 25. VA Blue Toyota Prius. Blue Toyota Prius. California 28. 9 R. Robert B. Victor W. Williams 997. 9 Robert Victor Williams 997 out of California.

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0: Germany 273, traffic stop.
1: 273, go ahead.
0: 79. 50 westbound to 79, it's a silver Chevy Equinox. Silver Chevy Equinox. L Lincoln 218251. Lincoln 218251. Correction, 8291. 8291.

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0: Sterling direction. 68 or 59. 182 go be 73. 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
1: 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We're coming from Princeton.

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1: 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Female, 11-5-87, 1-5-87. Check the card.
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1: 68, go ahead.
0: Com advising they got a report of a intoxicated male threatening another intoxicated female at the Shell in Princeton. They've now left that area, and they're now 80 eastbound from Princeton. They do have a vehicle description of a blue Hyundai at Frank W. William 46718. The male is driving. Female is the passenger. Both are intoxicated. Bureau County wanted us advised. It looks like they should be heading your direction.
1: Seventy-three, 10 on scene. 68, 10, 4. You got an address that came back for that plate?
0: Ten four. It comes back to a 102 Park Avenue, Apartment G in Morris.
1: We'll see what we find.
0: Ten four.

is Branch 32 DUI ID eastbound from Princeton. Is Branch 32 is for number 451 DUI ID eastbound from Princeton, 2205. Blue Hyundai 4-door, Frank W. William 46718. Frank W. William 46718, 1028. Helene and Nora McBride. Helene and Nora McBride, 102 Park Avenue, apartment G. George and Morris. And a blue 2018 Hyundai 4-door. Male driver, female passenger, both intoxicated. Male seen threatening the female. Male driver, female passenger, seem intoxicated. Male seen threatening the female. Make your own case for your sheriff's office, Bureau County State Police, Trip 2, case number 7.

Sterling, 268 information. You get attached 59 to the Ashburn DUI. I'm going to accompany 73 to the hospital for blood nurse.

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1: Chief is 9-4.
2: Two seventy-three,
3: 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Are you getting information on the notes?

0: Fahrenheit 59. What's the last milepost there seen at?
1: 59. They left from Princeton.
0: 10-4. Keep posting up the milepost. 70, turn around.
1: 2-5, 9-4.

Skyline 247, my urge assist. IAD eastbound on the Mapo 17 on ramp. IAD eastbound at the Mapo 17 on ramp. It's a truck pulling a trailer. Don't know the description of the truck. The trailer's 28 is Pennsylvania XXRA P Paul B Boy 411 T Tom over I Ida. XXRA P Paul B Boy 411 T Tom over I Ida.

0: 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X-ray P-Paul B-Boy 4111. X-ray Paul Boy 4111 out of Pennsylvania.
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0: Flight to life flight 415 out lower north.
1: Copy that, life flight 415 out lower north.

Sterling 252, Charlie, stop. Sterling 252, traffic stop, I-80, westbound milepost 26, I-80, westbound milepost 26, on a black Ford pickup truck, black Ford pickup truck, out of Michigan, EI Word Z-Zebra in Nora, 1079, EI Word Z-Zebra in Nora, 1079, out of Michigan.

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1: Two King 1, 10-4, FTO with 273, patrols 3 and 4.

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1: Two 64, FTO with 269, patrols 3 and 4.

0: Sterling 252, traffic stop.
1: Sterling
0: 252, traffic stop. I-80 eastbound, mile-post 28. I-80 eastbound, mile-post 28. On a green Ford passenger car, F-Rank W. Williams 99347. F-Rank W. Williams 99347.

0: 252, Frank W. William 99347 is clear, green 2004 Zan.
1: County 270, I'll be out with them.
0: 270, come for.
2: Sally 247, cap stuff.
0: 47, click.
2: Eastbound miles up 27. I eastbound miles up 27. The green Jeep. Correction, gray Jeep. There's no 28.
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0: go ahead. 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It's going to be a Utah temporary plate. People 01195-4943. 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

0: 247, Utah, temporary. 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

Sterling 247, 1027 at Michigan. Michigan. 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

0: 247, Sterling. 247, I-80 eastbound, mile post 27. I-80 eastbound, mile post 27.
1: 247, go ahead.
0: 247, Joshua Adams Barr, male, 11/14/1973, wanted, caution, failure to appear, armed and dangerous, male, Asian, 52/57/185, brown, black, additional information available, 1061. 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

0: Sterling 252, 1020, Eli Van. 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
1: 232 number.

0: Sterling 237, beginning signal 38, beginning mileage will be in the, be en route to the Henry County jail.
1: We have Troop 2 wants us swing to a route east, 2350th road southbound from 2572nd east. Seven. Springer Troop 2 wants us swing to a route east, 2350th road southbound from 2572nd east. Black Mercedes, F-Rank 2 Queen, 42335. F-Rank 2 Queen, 42335, 1028, Charles Sylvester, 1425, Kingsway Drive, Normal. Black Spun 16, Mercedes-Benz, Station Wagon. Foster, male, black, 1214, 1985, 63222. Wearing red hat, black shirt, and jeans. Suspect driver, Jeremy Ellington Foster, male, black, 12-14-85-63-222. Wearing a red hat, black shirt, and jeans. Caution. Driver is suspended in history of aggravated battery to a peace officer. Subject is wanted for possession of controlled substance. Caution. Driver is suspended in history of aggravated battery to a peace officer and wanted for possession of controlled substance. 30 PD Ottawa, State Police, Troop 2 Sterling, K6774.
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0: Sterling, 266, Travis South.
1: 66, cut.
0: Sterling, 266, Travis South. The I-80 westbound milepost 18. I-80 westbound milepost 18. On a gray Chevy, Toyota gray Chevy utility, G George B Boy 69911. G George B Boy 69911 on the left hand side.

0: 266, G Jersey Boy 69911 is clear on Operation 77 Chevrolet Utility.
1: Sterling 270, we'll be out at Henry County.
0: This is Unit Troop 2, update is burn number 452, wanted fleeing to elude East 2350th Road southbound from 2572nd East 2350th Road, Marseilles, 2327. Hispern Unit Troop 2, update Hispern number 452, wanted fleeing to elude East 2350th Road southbound from 2572nd East 2350th Road, Marseilles, Black Mercedes, F-Rank Q-Queen, 42335, F-Rank Q-Queen, 42335, 1028, Charles Sylvester, normal, Black 2016 Mercedes-Benz station wagon. Suspect drivers Jeremy Ellington Foster, male, black, 12-14-85-63-222, wearing a red hat, black shirt and jeans. Black, 12-14-85-63-222, wearing a red hat, black shirt and jeans. Caution, driver is suspended, history of aggravated battery to a peace officer, and is wanted for possession of controlled substance. Caution, driver is suspended, history of aggravated battery to a peace officer, and is wanted for possession of controlled substance. Subject is possibly staying at a campground in Marseilles. Subject is possibly staying at a campground in Marseilles. Authority PD Ottawa, State Police Troop 2 Sterling, KSA 774.

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1: Two King 1 for the DUI correction, the fleeing to elude is burned.

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1: Two King 1, 10-4.

0: To gain wallet information. Two King One, Ottawa PD advised they believe the subject might be staying at Illini State Park since his vehicle hasn't hit on any of the flock cameras.
1: 10-4.

0: 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I'm clearing the boat launch and the shelters right now. 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
1: 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We'll be making our way to Troll Hollow Campground shot here.
0: Rainy and I are going to head west here. Felt there was more primitive down here. That's

Sterling, 266, Trevor Stowe. Traffic stuff. It'll be I-80 eastbound, mile post 26. I-80 eastbound, mile post 26. Silver Nissan passenger car. Silver Nissan passenger car. F-Rank X-X-Ray 21410. 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

266, F-Rank Vector 321410 is clear. Plate suspended. Mandatory insurance violation. A silver 2011 Nissan sedan. Registered owner Daniel L. Lincoln Quinn is suspended. DL 0514 2026 6-308.

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1: 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The registered owner is my driver.
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1: 252, 10-4. Sterling 270, same traffic. 270, 10-4.

0: flight come on, flight 415 out, primary, St. Anthony.
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0: Valley, Valley, White Flight 3 is looking for the pad. I got this northbound with a left turn, westbound. Valley, Valley.
1: This is White Flight 3, you're on Starcom.
0: Yeah, I just realized that. Thank you.

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1: Copy that, Lifeline 2, looking for Princeton.

0: Fairlane 270 traffic, so. I-80 eastbound to 77
1: is going to be a gray Nissan Maxima, gray Nissan Maxima. It's going to be Indiana 1028, God We Trust, T-Tom, Q-Queen, T-Tom 983, T-Tom, Q-Queen, T-Tom 983, Indiana, God We Trust.

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0: 27 motorcycle to George at Maria 5381 is clear on a black 2009 Yamaha Sport.
1: Tesla, does the registration come back with the owner's information also? If not, can you sign the exit, please?

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1: Temper, just observing this driving, see if I can see the violations. Or when the response comes back, see if the owner's got a M endorsement.

0: 27 information. 27 registered owner is Kyle W. William Beavers. Kyle W. William Beavers. Lenses.
1: Temper, what are his descriptors by chance?

0: 27 at the bottom of the responder's permit information with class M. Issue 0504-2026. The descriptors are 62220 blonde blue. 62220 blonde blue.
1: So far, nothing further. Thank you.
0: 10-4.

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1: Copy that, Lifeline 3, 15 out, lower north.
0: Lower north, thank you, ma'am.

They're on 268 traffic stop. Gonna be 80 westbound 35, 80 westbound 35. It's gonna be a white Dodge passenger car, white Dodge passenger car. F. Frank Y. Young 24659. Frank Young 24659.

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0: Sparrow 268. I'm going to have signal 38 information. I'm going to be putting in notes. 250 is going to drive her car up to the exit here. She may be having over exertion or maybe a medical issue. We're going to try and get someone here to pick her up to drive her home.
1: 268, 10-4. Just checking. Will you need EMS?
0: Not at this time. We're trying to get it sorted out.
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0: Bloomington, St. Joseph, Bloomington.
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0: 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Keep me secured by 15.
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1: Copy that, life flight 2 back to base.

Alice Bernier, Strip 2, improper lighting, I-280 eastbound, Pulse 15. It's Bernier, Strip 2, improper lighting, I-280 eastbound, Pulse 15, 449, box truck with no lights, a box truck with no lights, make your own case, State Police, Strip 2, case number 7.

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1: 249, go ahead.
0: Post 100, Ivy westbound at the 100. On the right, it's a white Dodge Durango that ran out of gas.
1: 10-4, go on.
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0: Sterling 450 on foot. Rep stop, 74 westbound to 18. 74 westbound to 18. Green truck tractor, white box trailer. Green truck tractor, white box trailer. Tunnelway portion 530-227, same over time. 530-227, same over time. Tunnelway.
1: Four 450 trailer 530-227 SAM over T-Tom clear 2012 great thing.

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0: Charles 203, Tom 4, Charles 214, Sterling, status. Charles 214, Tom 4.

0: Okay, Jared, so we're going to go get them northbound signs and move them south of the culvert place, correct?
1: Yeah, it's just, the bump is just north of that culvert place. I'll go double check. I'm going to run down there and just make sure there was nothing else.
0: 10-4, we'll look for it on our way down there.
1: Last week it was definitely a noticeable bump.

0: 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There's one not far past it.
1: We still setting a sign south of the culvert place?
0: Yeah.

0: Charlie 450 at Apollo up on that 1050, 470, 74 to 10.
1: 450, 10-4.
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0: Sterling 450 information. Can I get a crash report, please? And we'll relocate to the turnaround at the 12.
1: Four fifty so far.

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0: In front of you there, south. Yeah, I just saw that town and country van hit them.

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0: 178, Charlie.
1: It's 19, go ahead.
0: Henry County transferred a call westbound from, I think they're around the 24 now, of a tractor trailer that's speeding and swerving. The caller stated it was a yellow tractor trailer. That was what he could do.

0: 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Did they say it's a double trailer?
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1: 249，go ahead.
2: White eastbound 80, eastbound mile post 80. It's a white Ford passenger car, white Ford. Indiana, and God we trust. W. William J. John H. Henry, 418. 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Yep. 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
0: So, Sandy Freeze, not the 15, Sandy Freeze, not the 15. Black pickup truck, 311-4026, B-Boy truck, 311-4026, B-Boy truck.

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1: 249, go ahead.
2: Eastbound 88. ID eastbound off west 88. It's a white Chevy Suburban. White Chevy Suburban. 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

0: 249 to David Robert, 77040, clear, white 2018, Chevrolet Utility. One Frank 14, one Frank 30, status.
1: Sure, one Frank 14, you can secure us both 30.
0: One Frank 14, 10-4.

Sterling, 2 John, 29, great instance. Sterling, 2 John, 29, great incident. I'll be out at 1719 18th Avenue, East Moline. 1719 18th Avenue, East Moline. Secure 4 hours.

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0: Life Flight 1, Peru from Flightcom, do you copy?
1: Go ahead.
0: I got a flight request for you, Rochelle Community Hospital to Amita Health, Alexian Brothers, and Elk Grove Village. No prior turn down for weather.
1: Okay. And after that, we'll be shut down and checking weather.
0: Good copy. If you need the identifier for this one, I'm showing 23IL. 23IL.

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0: like 249 traffic stop.
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0: Kane Street, K-A-I-M. Columbus at Kane in Ottawa. It's a white Chevy Suburban. White Chevy Suburban. Hey Adam, see Tom, hey Adam, see George, R. Robert, L. Lincoln, 1. Hey Adam, see Tom, hey Adam, see George, R. Robert, L. Lincoln, 1.
1: A. Adams, C. Tommy Adams, C. George R. Robert, L. Lincoln 1, clear white 2026 Chevrolet Utility.
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4: On ramp. It's before the end of that ramp. And you're going to have a little bit of ways to back up.
2: South of the exit.
3: Ten four.
2: We'll be there in 5 minutes.
3: Ten four. We'll wait at the yard. 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
1: Charles 48,
0: go ahead. Semi-fire, but looks like fire's got it out. It's at 11372 County Road 14. 11372 County Road 14, Henry County. I'm arrived, secure an hour.

0: Charlie, Charles 48, 1020 on the trailer.
1: Charles 48, what?
0: 526-083, Sam over Tom. 526-083, Sam over Tom. Henry County's on scene as well.

0: Together, what lane are we closing, you know?
1: Passing lane.
0: Okay, yeah, it looks like the arrow board set up for it. Alrighty.
2: Copy that, Landon.
1: Charles 48, 28 on the truck to attach, please.
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0: which TMAs are coming out?
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0: '37, make sure you're the second TMA on the shoulder in case that board acts up.
1: 10-4. Just thought of that. I didn't check it. Threw it. 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
0: Well, I think all of you will fit if you hit that turnaround just north of the conic exit. Or south of it, sorry. South of it.

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0: Be on Route 71 and North 39th Road. Route 71, North 39th Road. 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

0: holy cow, that Lincoln Bridge is spotless.
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1: Charles 214, go ahead.
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1: 1 Frank 50, go ahead.
0: Charlie 1 Frank 50, information. Can you clear out my CSS, clear patrol, verbal warning?
1: Oh, yeah, that's 1 Frank 50, 10-4.

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1: 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It's not up.

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1: Copy that, 5 out, lower north. Just be advised, Bloomingdale will get lower south in probably the next 25 minutes.
0: Yep, roger. I'll check when we land, see if you get an idea how far out they are, and likely fuel before they get there. Flight com, last flight 2 be lifting.
1: Copy that, 2 lifting for St. Fran, Lifeway 4. There's your answer. They're just now lifting from Bloomington, so they should be the lower south in about, I would say, 15 to 20.
0: Okay, copy for Lifeway 4.

0: FY2, current ETA is 11 minutes to St. Francis. Understand lower south.
1: Copy that, 11 minutes out. Lower south will be good for you.

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1: Copy that, 4, lower north. Life flight 2 is about 10 minutes out now for lower south. And if you need me a call when you get a second for a turnaround.
0: Yeah, roger. I guess I'm holding off on fuel and giving you a call.

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1: 178, go ahead.
0: 178, we have a possible DUI on a brown Subaru. We've had three calls on it. It originally started Troop 1. We have a Troop 1 car just about to hit the county line and hasn't seen it yet. Would you be able to head that way? I can put you on the CFS.

0: 178, continuing. It's been about 20 minutes since the vehicle was pulled over on the right shoulder, 88 westbound at the 21.5. It's a brown 2021 Subaru, see Charles Z. Zebra 86594. Charles Zebra 86594. The registered owner, Ken Johnson, out of Elburn, brown 2021 Subaru Utility.
1: 10-4, you said it was pulled over 20 minutes ago?
0: 10-4, we had 3 calls on it, and the 3rd call was that she finally had pulled over at the 21.5. But that was 20 minutes ago, and Ocean 201 went to the 21.5, and she's gone.
1: Area?
0: 10-4.

178 information. Host 201 cleared. He cleared all the way to Hillsdale. He's UTL, head med, Troop 1.

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2: ID Eastbound Outpost 88, ID Eastbound Outpost 88 for a truck pulling a camper, 4 to 5 occupants on the right shoulder.
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0: Deflect Life Flight 4, did you have anything for the debrief on the first flight?
1: No, you have nothing on my end.

0: 178 Sterling information. I'm on the phone with a separate caller now, advising this brown Subaru was 88 westbound and near the 80 interchange, was in the ditch about 5 minutes ago.
1: 10-4, I'll get turned around. I never seen it when I came through.
0: 10-4.

0: 178 information.
1: Go ahead.
0: Advising, it's the ramp 88 westbound, the ramp to I-80 westbound. I-88 westbound, ramp to I-80 westbound. He believes it's a Subaru Outback. Advising, her right mirror is torn off of the vehicle. Female driver, approximately 45, brown hair, and a red handicap sticker hanging off of her rearview mirror.
1: Claire, is that just what he gathered 5 minutes ago?
0: That was 5 minutes ago, because he said she almost hit him multiple times. He thought she was on her phone, and when he looked over, he thought maybe she was sleeping while driving.
1: 10-4.
2: 249, go ahead. 249, go ahead. It's going to be an Indiana RV, Robert, 499, H. Henry P. Paul, Indiana RV. R. Robert over V. Victor, 9, correction, R. Robert over V. Victor, R. Robert, 499, H. Henry People, Indiana.
3: Go
1: ahead.
3: I got a call about that car from another guy. It's in the median area. It's north of 88. It's the ramp from 88 west to 80 west. It's supposed to be in the median. There's behind the wheel.
1: 10-4. It's out about a mile out.
4: 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Illinois 18 and East First Road, LaSalle County. Illinois 18 and East First Road, LaSalle County. 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

0: like on left, like two, let's say, St. Francis or St. Joe.
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3: Sherlock wants to be. I believe I'm in the area. I'm not a locator. 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
3: One 7, 10-41, Henry County. 1-3-27, 10-4. Sure, what's
1: your data? I found her. Strike 249, I'm clear for draw, I have some notes.
3: I'll get out of the car.
2: Once I've been in 10-4.

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1: Copy that, 3. Yeah, we had trouble getting a hold of them as well, but we did get security. They're going to secure that path for you.
0: All right, thanks so much.
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0: Sterling 239, traffic stop. Sterling 239, traffic stop. Illinois 18 at East 7th Street, LaSalle County. Illinois 18 and East 7th Street, look out, LaSalle County. White, GMC Acadia, White, GMC Acadia. D. David, A. Adam, R. Robert, R. Robert, O. Ocean, W. William 5. D. David, A. Adam, R. Robert, R. Robert, O. Ocean, W. William 5.
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1: 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Mm-hmm. Two boxes in the roll. Be out removing them.

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0: 0078. I have one female, 1095. Do you want to drugs? You can also start me next available tow. I'll need a 1050 number as well. You just put those on the log.
1: 10-4.
2: I'm on my way out to help. Can stand by for the tow or do whatever needed.

178, tell information. 178, instance and route for the tell when your numbers are in the CFS. 178, tell first.

Charlie, 2 GA motor 6. Motors assist. It'll be North 13th Road and East 24th Road. North 13th Road, East 24th Road, LaSalle County, on a blue Nissan Rogue. It looks like it may have been wrecked and somebody tagged it, but I've been asked to check on this one.

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0: Quick job. My flight 4 is at St. Anthony's, and I'll be adding fuel.
1: Copy that, 4 landed for adding fuel. I need you to call in the Flycom, but it is not for a turnaround. It's just for some information I gotta give you.
0: Okay.

0: Sterling 450, I'm out with 178 sensitive, Sierra 60.
1: Appearance required, sir. Rock out, please.

drunk, what's her name, butt in at Vibes on Signal 38 with East Moline PD to Silvis, the Line 9. I'll add them, I also know.

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0: 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Have Illinois 1028 times 2.
1: One frame 27, Glenn.
0: 8 times 2. Illinois 506-4727. Illinois 506-4727. And Illinois 1028. G. Georgie Edward 46259. 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

0: Wandering 27, 506-4727, clear black 2020 Subaru Utility. Second 28, George Edward 46259, clear blue 2008 Dodge Utility.
1: 10-4, can I get the just the first names on both of those vehicles?
0: Tracy L. Lincoln Polvord. Tracy L. Lincoln Polvord out of Geneseo on a black 2020 Subaru Utility. And Stephanie Callahan, or Jeannie Callahan, out of East Moline for the blue Dodge.
1: 10-4. I'll be out with a male subject who just released a raccoon out of a live trap.
0: Wandering 27, 10-4.

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0: Charles A. Adam, G. George L. Lincoln, E. Edward, C. A. G. L. E. Allen, A. L. L. E. N. O. Ocean. 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
0: Ten-four, additional 1027 for a motorbike. Probably he's gonna be 14, so. 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

0: 10-4. Anything on Kegel?
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North 27th East 19th Road. Placeville County. It's a black Audi SUV. Black Audi SUV, D. David W. William 39702. D. David W. William 39702.

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1: Flight Cobb, my flight 4 has arrived, Peru base.
2: Copy that, 4 Landon. I have nothing for debrief on this.
1: Yep, roger, we're good as well. And are we going into yellow or red for maintenance?
2: My knowledge from Chuck, doing the maintenance flight, and Peru and Bloomington will be available for patient flights.
1: Understand, it sounds like red.

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1: Before I got Travis up here real quick.
0: Go ahead.
1: 80 eastbound at the 5, or crash at the 7. 80 eastbound at the 7, truck tractor. Trailers, Indiana portion, P-Paul A. Adam 38294. Indiana, P-Paul A. Adam 38294.
0: 450-10-4. We received a call on a small grass fire. We do have fire en route. 80 eastbound at the 4. 80 eastbound off those 4.

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1: 2-5-10-4. They do have carbon cliff fire. 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
1: 30.
0: 12 48 number. 249 status?
1: The 49 secure.
0: 249 so far.

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0: Charles 216 10-4. Charles 204 status.
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1: 239, go ahead.
0: 239, I-80 westbound multiple 78, 80 westbound multiple 78 for a black Cadillac Escalade. Tire fell off and crossed both lanes. Vehicle will need to be towed. Occupants times 7, two of the passengers special needs.
1: Ten four in row. Code 1.
0: 258, 10-4.
2: 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I'll be out at 1007 Cleveland Street in Streeter. 1007 Cleveland Street in Streeter. DNR boat inspection secure 60.
0: 1-5-14,
3: so far. Sterling 450, I've cleared this. Where's that grass fire at?
0: I-80 eastbound, mile post 4. Looks like it's on the right side of the road, about 2 foot in diameter.
3: Air 4 and up.
4: Going 2-5, I'll be supervising control, you can handle that.
0: 2-5, 10-4.

0: Charles if they want off jail stuff. Also, if they want off jail stuff, 80 East, 101, 80 East, 101. It's a tow truck for semi trailer. Michigan trailer at Frank 337598. Frank 337598, Michigan trailer. Secure 30 off jail.
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0: 1-27, Zephyr.

0: Astral, that's right. 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She can't find us. Sorry, Miles, in the notes.
1: 138, 10-4. Four fifty, Tampa.

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1: 178, Tesla.
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0: Sterling 178. She has been released to her nanny, and I will be en route to Troop 2 headquarters for that mess.
1: 178, South Park.
0: Fire shader incident multiple.
1: Lock 55.
0: Both 1 Frank 30 via Illinois Canyon. Illinois Canyon, foot patrol, secure 2 hours.
1: 1 Frank 50, Denver. 249 Sterling, assist for traffic control.
2: Go ahead and burn the title.
1: 249, Seneca's requesting traffic control, I-39 northbound ramp to I-80 eastbound. 39 northbound ramp to I-80 eastbound. They have a semi-trailer that lost a large load of panels. They are requesting traffic control shutdown ramp.
2: You're not here in just a second.
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0: 239, Iowa, C. Charles, 3 Mom, clear, Black, South 16, Cadillac Escalade. Charles 48, status.
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1: Wasn't aware how many would we need transported and where.
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0: Send 4. 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
1: 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What is the location?
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3: To I-80 eastbound. We're going to be shutting down that ramp here shortly. I'll give you more information when you arrive here.

Charlie 249, information. I'm going to get turned around here and head back to the start of the ramp. They're going to be shutting it down for, they said it mostly be an hour to an hour and a half to get these concrete sheets reloaded and put onto a different trailer. I'll let you know once I shut it down.

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1: Charles 51, Sierra South, 80 West, 97, 80 West, 97. It's a white, yellow and white two-axle box truck. Indiana, probably a Porsche T-Tom, K-King, 2110, T-Tom, J-John. 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

0: Charlie, Kilo, Kevin, Rack.
1: Charlie, 212 traffic stop. Sterling, 212 traffic stop, 80 east. 15, 80 east, 15. Be a red Chevy Spark. Red Chevy Spark, Indiana. 935, see Charles X-Ray, B-Boy. Meaning 935, Charles X-Ray, Boy, Indiana.

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0: 10-4.

Shift unit, Stolen Rock Island. Stolen Rock Island. Black 2015 Hyundai Elantra. 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E. Edward 575120. E. Edward 575120. Doherty. PD Rock Island. State Police, Street 2 Sterling.

0: Sterling wants to meet. I'll be clear for that.
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0: 270 Sterling, 1050 PD. 270. I-39 southbound, mile pole 63. 39 southbound at the 63 for a red Chevrolet versus a red Chevrolet. Both vehicles on the right shoulder, no lane blockage, no debris.
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0: Sailing 247, Prince Way on Unit 1.
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0: Sailing 247, Prince Way, Unit 1. VA Red Chevy Malibu, Red Chevy Malibu, see Charles Q Queen 88085. 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
2: 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David Queen 32582, be on Unit 2.
1: 247, Tef 4, David Queen 32582, clear. 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

0: Control 160, traffic south.
1: 260, go ahead.
0: On at the 4880 eastbound the 48 on a silver Hyundai, Michigan. F Frank B Boy ZZ 9160. 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

0: 237, Sterling Motors Assist.
1: Go ahead.
0: 74 westbound at the 1.5. I-74 westbound, mile plus 1.5 for a green Dodge Challenger out of gas. 10-4.

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1: 218, secure 2 hours.
0: Charles 218, 10-4. Charles 215 status.

0: Charlie 260 traffic south. East on the 53 in a red Chevy Impala. Red Chevy Impala, no 28.
1: 260, 10-4.

0: Pushkin 12, Sterling Motors assist.
1: Good.
0: Pushkin 12. Henry County advised a white Chevrolet box truck is out of fuel, I-80 eastbound mile post 26. I-80 eastbound mile post 26 on the right.
1: 10-4, I'll be in route.
0: Pushkin 12, 10-4.

0: 247, 10-4. Additional traffic debris.
1: Go ahead.
0: 247, traffic debris, I-80. Eastbound, off-ramp to, let's see, I-80 eastbound, exit 75, ramp to Peru. There's a large piece of lumber on the ramp.
2: Probably not that one.
0: 247, 10-4.

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1: Sterling, 1 frame 23, 10-42.
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0: Oshkine Falls, information. 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

0: 26, you got.
1: Zero, 26, traffic stop. 8 eastbound 56, 8 eastbound 56 on a white Dodge van. White Dodge van, DW, E. David W. William, 98329. David William, 98329.

260, D. David W. William, 98329, clear. Please suspend a mandatory insurance violation, white 2018. Dodge Utility. Additional, this plate is expired. 04-2026 and is still registered as towed.

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1: 247, go ahead.
0: Both east and west on and off ramps, and I was unable to locate.

0: Skyline 260 information. 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
1: T-10-4, is there a hold?
0: Valid driver.

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1: What?
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Registered owner, a Robert H. Henry Hummer, Jr. A Robert H. Henry Hummer, Jr. Incorporated. 2013 Freightliner Tractor.

0: Sterling 252, traffic stop.
1: 252, bud.
0: Sterling 252, traffic stop. I-80 westbound, mile post 75. I-80 westbound, mile post 75. On a black Chevrolet Equinox, black Chevrolet Equinox. F Frank G George 43111. F Frank G George 43111.
1: F-Rank G George 43111 clear. 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
1: 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I'll be back in 2 hours to remove it. 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

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People, I, Ida, and Nora, E. Edward, X, X-ray. First name Lester. L. Lincoln, E. Edward, S. Sam, T. Tom, E. Edward, R. Robert. Penix, Lester, male, 11, 17, 88, 11, 17, 88.

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0: group units are go starting I-80 westbound lap with 90. Group units are driving I-80 westbound lap with 90, 1814, white tractor, white trailer, white tractor, white trailer, trailer 104-7711 SAMT Tom, trailer 104-7711 SAMT Tom, 1028, Dean Patak, Incorporated, Dean Patak, Incorporated, Plainfield, white, 2022, great Dane semi-trailer, make your own pitch 30, say please, two trailing, okay, there's someone.
1: 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Sterling 252, can you attach the 204 number to the CFS?

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0: 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Signal 38 information in the notes.

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0: 282 Seneca Towing will be en route. Seneca Towing, no ETA till number 577-577. Will there be a hold on this vehicle? 282 10-4.

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1: What?
0: 237, Geneseo nor Henry County have put out any crashes. Do you have any other information?
1: Negative.
0: 237, is that for us?

0: 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I'm unsure of your patrol.
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0: like on left, like 215 out St. Anthony.
1: Flight 215 out St. Anthony, also eventually, like Flight 3 will be heading that way as well. 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
0: Copy that, thank you.